Am I asking for the moon? Is it really so implausible that you and I could soon come to some kind of arrangement? I'm not asking for the moon. I've always been a realist when it's really nothing more than a simple rearrangement.

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0: Slišali smo skladbo The Other Side ameriške zasedbe The Roots in pevca, skladatelja in producenta Bilala. Bilal bo na Jazz Festivalu Ljubljana nastopil v soboto 4. julija ob 18. v Linhartovi dvorani Cankarjevega doma. V soboto pa bo nastopil tudi Soweto Kinch, in sicer ob 21.30 v parku Cankarjevega doma, ki vas bo na koncert povabil kar sam.
1: You got to come down to the Ljubljana Jazz Festival. Slovenia's finest musical moments will be heard there. We're going to be improvising, playing hip-hop and jazz and exhorting people to let loose, to feel free in the moment. And I can't wait to play the gig. And just

ceiling, world reeling 2016. Let the chips fall apart where they may. They got the Me Too movement and the March for Our Lives. You can't mansplain this one away. Big discount. Come on and get your big discount.